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0: Kevin Costner said in that film once, "If you build it, they will come." 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
3: Leonardo da Vinci was born on a Thursday. 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Maybe. 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
3: Tired? Listless? Bones aching from the soul-crushing start to another week?
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0: for a blast of great music, daft chat and a man called Ben Baker in the middle of it, specifically being broadcast live on a Monday, tune into Noisebox at 8pm every Monday for Ben Baker versus Monday. 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
2: Hey you, do you want to know what the best thing in the world is? 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But after that, Noisebox Radio's not too bad either.

0: Hoey there, it's me, Jimmy Neal, and I'm not lying when I tell you that there's some cracking music on Noisebox Radio all across the river, brackets big. And if you don't believe me, I'll give you a good old shoeing with a crocodile. Brackets, that song what I did.
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2: The mystery man came over and he said, I'm out of sight. He said, for a nominal service charge, I could reach Nirvana tonight. If I was ready, willing, and able to pay him his regular fee, he would drop all the rest of his pressing affairs and devote his attention to me. But I said,
3: look here, brother, who you jiving with that cosmic debris?
2: Now who you jiving?

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He reached in the pocket of his mystery robe and he whipped out a shaving kit. Now I thought it was a razor and a can of foaming goo, but he told me right then when the top popped open there was nothing his box won't do. With the oil of Aphrodite and the dust of the Grand Wazoo. He said, you might not believe this, little fellow, but it'll cure your asthma.

0: I've got troubles of my own, I said, and you can't help me out, so take your meditations and your preparations and ram it up your snout.
1: But I got a crystal ball,
0: he said, and held it to the light. So I snatched it all away from him, and I showed him how to do it right.

0: 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What were they made for? Strictly with Claudia? I have the superior fringe and no capes with me, darling. What else is there on a Saturday night? A masked singer? I think not. You get the real deal with me, Maisie Bug. And I'd like to thank you all for coming here tonight and watching me and my little show. Maisie Bug's Disco Toilet. Saturday nights, 7 p.m. only on Noisebox Radio. And remember, and I love you all!
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0: Hark! Who's that at the door? Is it Ronan Keating again? And can that possibly be Nicky Byrne rapping at the window? And wait, I recognise the sound of Jason Orange at the letterbox. Yes, you're listening to Boys Knox Radio. 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

0: 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Bones aching from the soul-crushing start to another week?
1: Me too! Have you considered Cocodamol? 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

0: Yeah, right, so you know that noise box radio that they play a lot of, right, fantastic old music from like the 60s right through to like 90s and what have you. 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

0: When I wake up Monday morning and the alarm gives out a warning, and I don't think I'll make it through the week. 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

0: saw a cock-a-doodle-don't in the garden, sitting on a sycamore leaf and singing cock-a-doodle-doo. 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

0: Hello there, I'm Grocer Jack, off of that song from the 60s, and I'm getting off my back to tell you all about patreon.com/noiseboxradio. 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
2: 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These very nice people.

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0: Hoey there, it's me, Jimmy Neal, and I'm not lying when I tell you that there's some cracking music on Noisebox Radio all across the river, but it's big. And if you don't believe me, I'll give you a good old shoeing with a crocodile. 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

0: Charlie and I were in the park. Then this man came up and said, would I like to listen to an inferior radio station? 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Charlie's reminded me, my mum said I shouldn't listen to radio stations that aren't very good. And then the man went away. We went and told Mummy, and she said we'd been very good. I got an apple, and Charlie got something he liked. A copy of Razzle. 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

You know, I always think of Noisebox Radio as a homebrew station. 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

0: Hello, this is Martin Brown here, a former presenter on Radioactive and Anglia TV's I Can't Find It, which I never managed to do because I couldn't find it. So, anyway, I'm here to say you're listening to radio. Well, of course they are. I mean, how else would they hear me? Anyway, so just do nothing, I suppose, and keep listening to Noisebox Radio. They are listening to the radio. Bang the mic, sorry.
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0: Yes, yes, hello, hello, yes. 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My name is Councillor Kenneth Gravel, and I wish to make a statement to the press about Noisebox Radio. 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Thus concludes my statement. Thank you. Yes, that's it. That's all I want to say.
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0: Hi, I'm Scrooge McDuck, currently in traction with a broken coccyx from having leapt onto a huge pile of coins. 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
1: Hello, it's Nick Hodgson. 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

0: If you like good music whilst munching on a minty biscuit, then listen to Noise Box Radio. It's not too mucker. Right, turn that bloody racket off. Margaret's got the amp.
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0: Ho we're there, it's me, Jimmy Neal, and I'm not lying when I tell you that there's some cracking music on Noisebox Radio all across the river, brackets big. And if you don't believe me, I'll give you a good old shoeing with a crocodile. Brackets, that song what I did.
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0: Hello, I'm a megalomaniacal supervillain intent on world domination. When I'm not choosing orange jumpsuits for my lackeys, stealing nuclear submarines, or ordering super lasers for my hollowed-out volcano base, I appease my wafer-thin conscience by patroning worthy causes. 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
1: Leonardo da Vinci was born on a Thursday. Possibly. Penicillin was discovered on a Thursday. Maybe. 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Perhaps. 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

0: Got the Sunday evening blues. 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Pilchards, curling lettuce, songs of praise. 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

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Box Radio is a... That should be Noise Box Radio, I think. Everyone knows a box can't make a noise, can it? Unless it's a music box, which can be very noisy. Anyway, whatever it is, you're listening to it. 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

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Viagra, I think it's called.

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1: My name is Barry Trousers, and my sole acting credit was playing Charles Smith in the short-lived 1983 TV series Mini Pops. Times are hard, with repeat fees, unsurprisingly, are being a bit thin on the ground. So I now make a living being paid to be a human chair. For the last year, I've been extensively working with, well, under David on his radio show. That squeaking you may occasionally hear in the background of each show is my pleasure leggings. So, tune into Bandwidth on Wednesday nights at 10 p.m. But you'll have to excuse me now, as he's about to record a new show, so I have to be very quiet.
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1: Yes, Ben Baker's back, Ben Baker's front, Ben Baker's whatever you want. 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

says, oh, wrong number, sorry to waste your time. And I think to myself, why now? Why me? Why?

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when you attend a funeral, it is sad to think that sooner or later those you love will do the same for you. And you may have thought it tragic, not to mention other adjectives, to think of all the weeping they will do. But don't you worry, no more ashes, no more sackcloth, and an armband made of black cloth.

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What a comforting fact that is to know. Universal bereavement, an inspiring achievement. Yes,

we will all char together when we char. And let there be no moaning of the bar. Just sing out a te deum when you see that ICBM, and the party will be come as you are. We will all burn together when we burn. There'll be no need to stand and wait your turn. When it's time for the fallout and St. Peter calls us all out, we'll just drop our agendas and adjourn. And we will all go together when we go.

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0: Baker's back.
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My name is Pat O'Hare from Uptown, and I have been asked to read this statement about Noisebox Radio being very good. 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

0: 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I'm just about to... I'm just about to tell them, okay?
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0: Leonardo da Vinci was born on a Thursday. Possibly. Penicillin was discovered on a Thursday. 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
2: Oh, well, it certainly has been hot these past few days. Okay, that's enough awkward audience interaction. I'm Rhys Jones. Welcome to I Couldn't Speak a Word of English. Welsh language music with English language talking in between to help understand what's going on with the Welsh language music around it. So, for the next few weeks, might be quite a few weeks, I thought, okay, in lieu of any other ideas, let's take a saunter through the Welsh alphabet from A to Y. Not Z, but Y, because officially there's no Z in the Welsh language, etc, etc. And A seems a logical place to start. When you look at A band, then you can't escape one of the biggest Welsh bands of the past 10 years, really. An electropop, I guess you'd call them, three-piece from Carmarthen, Adwaith Reaction. They've got over a million hits on Spotify by now, and appropriately enough, this is a single from 2024 called just that, Million. These are Adwaith with Million.

0: That's glorious, isn't it? That's Adwaith from Carmarthen with Million, single, as I said, from 2024. So somewhat ill-advisedly, the concept tonight is to play lots of bands beginning with A, then when I run out, which will be about 20 minutes before the end of the show, spoiler warning, lots of bands beginning with B, then next week lots of bands beginning with C, and so on and so forth, until I eventually get tired of the format and retire quietly, hoping that no one will notice. So those are Adwaith, and lots of A's tonight. So I am here for the next 55 minutes, and I'm also here for the next 55 minutes.
1: 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We've got school in the morning.
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0: So yeah, go to noiseboxradio.com/discord if you'd like to go there and ask, basically ask why, I suppose, ask why. So are the A's. Going on to a band, a punk band, I suppose post-punk band, from Ceredigion, from Ceredigionshire, in West Wales. Isle Symudiad means second movement. They were renowned not only for their music, which is great, as you'll hear in a minute, but the fact that they set up a record label to release themselves and lots of other bands in the vicinity. They gave lots of bands their first chance at actually committing something to vinyl or tape or whatever. That company is called Flach. The band is Isle Symudiad, and this is them with Garage Paradise. Garage, yes. Paradise Garage.

Ail Symudiad with Garej Parados. The main movers behind the band were Wyn Jones and his brother Richard Jones, who also set up the record label Flach, who sadly died within about 2 weeks of each other in June 2021. But you know, their legacy and the label kind of lives on as well. Right, one thing about Wales, it seems, is that bands form quite young. They form in school, they form in secondary school, and because, you know, there are platforms available for them to get their music heard, they get their music heard on the radio and they go from strength to strength. And that's to explain sort of a lot of the movement of bands over the past kind of 40 years, I guess, in Wales. And this is a school band. This was a school band. Again, electropop from Pontypridd this time. Wow. This is a band called Ail Gyfnod, second period, or second kind of... a second space of time, but I think it means second period. I think it's just a school thing. But they were great, and this is them with the track Pam, which means why.

0: Sometimes it feels like everyone's covered a Beatles song. Some of them are really obvious. Others are pretty obscure.
1: She's a woman who understands. She's a woman who loves her man.
0: And some of them are just, well, yeah.
2: Pom, pom, pom, pom, pom, pom. 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Hey, Jude.
0: Join me, Steve Binney, as I go on a quest to uncover a cover version of every Beatles song there ever was. 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

long-running Welsh singer-songwriter Alun Tan Lan with Halo and Half, which means summer sun, summer sunshine. Can we have just a little bit less summer sunshine now? We've had enough. We had 3 days of it. That's just enough. But yeah, and before him, we heard Eil Gyfnod from, I think, about 1987 with a song Pam, very strong kind of Depeche Mode influences there. And sounding great for it, I thought. Very much, we've just discovered synth pop. What do we do with it now? It's brilliant. And on to The Alarm. Mike Peters' commitment to the Welsh language oft got forgotten, but got, you know, its due when he died, sadly, a few years ago. The Alarm did do a lot in Welsh, did produce and release albums bilingually, and this is the title track from one of them. In English, it was called Raw. It came out in 1991. In Welsh, it was called Tân, which means fire, and this is The Alarm with Tân.

0: Tan, Fire, from The Alarm from 1991. And before that, you heard Alan Tanlan, or as Jody Woods has just put it in Discord, From Tan to Tanlan. And that's why he's so good at this sort of thing. Let's hear about what he'll be doing tomorrow night, and then let's play something else. What a link.
1: Leonardo da Vinci was born on a Thursday. Possibly. Penicillin was discovered on a Thursday. Maybe the Magna Carta was signed on a Thursday. Perhaps. All right, that's all nonsense. But what isn't nonsense is The Periphery, with me, Jody Wood, now on Thursdays at 8 p.m. on Noisebox Radio. 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

0: ploughing, I guess, a similar-ish furrow in northwest Wales to what Isle Symudiad, who you heard earlier, were doing in the southwest. Those are Angheuon Stanley, a big band, I think a 6 or a 7 piece from northwest Wales. And so to one of the biggest bands of the tail ends of the 90s, beginning of the noughties in the Welsh language sphere, Anwyliadig, which means invisible. Purveyors of, well, I suppose you'll hear it now, ska, pop, punk, reggae, that sort of thing. Let's just play. This is called Merch Coffee, Coffee Girl.
1: Shock, yeah.

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3: 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But do take a chance on
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3: 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We've been done like that before. Thanks.

hard rockers Ashokan with Diolch am ddal y gannwyll. Thank you for keeping the flame, for holding the hand, but keeping the flame, I guess, is the idiom there, from about the year 2000. They were big, they were massive on the Welsh scene during that era, and probably one of the hardest rocking bands that has come to popularity there. And from hard rock to very much not hard rock. Folk band Arlog, which means kind of for hire, for sale kind of thing, came to popularity in the late 1970s and came to widespread fame with their collaborations with Dafydd Iwan, perhaps one of the Welsh language's most prominent musicians in any genre. In 1982, they released an album of collaborations, and on it was this surprisingly political song. It's called Kiosk Talisarum, which means the kiosk, as in the phone box, in Talisarum, because it was there, apparently, that an undercover surveillance operation was conducted to try and catch those who were arsonists in holiday homes in North Wales. Was it successful? No, it wasn't. Did it come to public attention? Yes, it did. Was there some satire about it? Yes, there was. Not that you'll understand what's going on, but I think it's a rather glorious shuffly song. So let's play it now. This is Dafydd Iwan ac Arlog, Dafydd Iwan and Arlog, with Kiosk Talisarn.

See, that's the equivalent of a throwaway song on a weekly satire show once heard and then never again. But that's fantastic, isn't it? Kios Telesarn, David Iwan, but Arlog with the band behind that. Right, let's move on to the Bees. Why not? And these are the Bandana, which means bandana with gay band, which means actually, I'm not quite sure what it means, but I think it means basically legless, as in comatose, having drunk too much drink. So, yeah, a bandana with gay band.

That song really did feel as though it was going to fall over any second. It's just quietly fading out now, but there's a bit in the middle where it just kind of stops. And I was tempted to say, oh, hello, and that was the... But no, it carries on, giving a very convincing musical display of drunkenness as well. That was a bandana, one of the, I think, the most kind of lauded bands in the Welsh sphere of the kind of early 2010s, rock or an alternative rock or whatever you call it band from Caernarfon in Gwynedd. And next, let's go back to where it all began. These people are claimed to be the first rock band in the Welsh language, the first pop band in the Welsh language that went anything beyond folk and traditional melodies and that sort of thing. They're called Y Blew, the Hares, and this is really the beginning of Welsh psychedelia, I guess, in 1967. This is one track from their early EP, Beth Sy'n Dod Rhwng Ni, What Comes Between Us.

heblaw with the byth sy'n dod rhyngom ni. It was going well, wasn't it? And then the organ kicked in and it went really well. A terrific record from 1967, I think there must have been. Now, the musicians involved in the next act have taken it through various incarnations. Began Eves, in the Welsh language, pop scene of the late 80s, early 90s. Sibrydion afterwards, I mean whispers. But mid-90s, they were Big Leaves, and they got played everywhere. They got played on Radio Wales, on Radio 1. There's a brilliant single called Sly Alibi, which do check out. It's fantastic if you haven't heard it already. But they never quite got anywhere, which is a shame, because they're releasing stuff as good as this. This is called Dydd Ar Ôl Dydd, Day After Day.

0: The stars are aligned and our work is done. The ice cracks and his great slumber has come to an end. Behold the majesty of great Cthulhu. O mighty Lord, what would you have us do? Lord?
1: Oh, sorry. I was listening to David J. Griffiths' excellent show, The Bitter Sound Experience. 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
1: What? It's not like humanity are going anywhere. 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

Those with Bob, which means, I guess, Bob, with Divide, which means sheep, from a compilation of artists from the Q-Dod label that was active 2004-2010, which offered young artists a chance to get released, basically. There's brilliant youthful energy there. Right, well, one song to go and not much time, so do stay tuned for David J. Griffiths and the Bitter Sound Experience from 8 till 10, and then Bandwidth from 10 till 11. But finally, from me, this is Brodyr, the Brothers, with Machlid Bead, the Sunset of the World. Diolch am rando. Tan y tro nesa. Hwyl fawr.

as was requested last week. We've had boy bandwidth. Let's have girl bandwidth. This is the Pointer Sisters with the Pinball Countdown.

Bewitched there, who I think they've reformed for a cash grab as well. So that's good, isn't it? That song reminds me of the theme from the Double Deckers. Get on board, get on board. But yeah, that was Bewitched. Tara Court, Bandwidth, Wednesday evening, covering for David, who is working on a secret special project, which is very exciting. Yeah, so I thought I'd do girl bands, and rather than stick to just British ones, I've got some American ones as well. That all right? Well, tough tits if it's not. It's so hot. I'm so hot. Sweating like a fat kid in a sweet shop. Up next, this is Shampoo with Viva La Mega Babes.

disgraced pop star Morrissey from the 80s, and I'm here to say, don't listen to Noise Box Radio, because it's far too much fun and entertainment. And swear I can smell sausages from somewhere.

That was, of course, Destiny's Child with Lose My Breath. Occasionally, do you remember Let's Dance for Comic Relief? Do you remember that? I occasionally have flashbacks to when Mark Dolan, before he became a right-wing shilling knobhead, Sean Keaveney, and I think it was Hal Cruttendon, they dressed up as Destiny's Child and were Destiny's dad. And they did a dance. Yeah, comes back to haunt me in my dreams occasionally. But yeah, that was that. Girl band special, everyone. Right, what am I playing next? I subjected you to One True Voice last week, the losers of Popstars The Rivals, because they lost to these girls, who are fantastic. And of course, dear Sarah Harding is no longer with us. And Nicola Roberts had a baby recently, so that's nice, isn't it? This is Call the Shots by Girls Aloud. And once again, I apologise for One True Voice last week. That was completely, there was no need for it.

schoolboy of Company B. And when he plays boogie woogie bugle, he was busy as a buzz bee. And when he plays, he makes the company jump A to the bar. He's a boogie woogie bugle boy of Company B. Do do do do da da do da da.

the Andrews sisters there with the Boogie Woogie Bugle Boy of Company B, which makes me think of that Jim Bob lyric, abuse the Bugle Boy of Company B as well. Also, I think I misheard a lyric because I was sure I heard him say, I was sure I heard them sing, he can't blow a load. But it's he can't blow a note. He can't blow a load if the bass and guitar isn't with him. No, he can't blow a note. So apologies for that. My mind. And before that, you heard a clip from the X Factor of Abelisa, who were a duo from Nuneaton, questioning who Natalie Imbruglia was before one punched the other in the face and stormed off. I thought it'd be quite fun to put that in, but then it's not visual, so you can't see it. Sorry about that, guys. Yeah, not good. And Girls Aloud with Call the Shots. I got a McDonald's Happy Meal once, and it was when Girls Aloud were massive, and it had like a little music thing, not like an iPod or anything, but it was like a little thing. Just played that on repeat, but just that bit. I'm gonna do the call the shots now. It just kept playing that, and it was just, I don't know if I binned it. Might have got thrown at somebody. Anyway, it's Tara Court. It's Girl Bandwidth this week. It's Wednesday evening. Thank you for joining me. Up next is another band doing the Cash Grab Tour that was announced they've reformed. This is Mystique. And I don't know. We'll find out. So.

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2: 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It really is jazz on radio. I mean, you know, it's been done before, but it's still pretty good.

That was Bananarama featuring Lana Nini Nunu, better known as French and Saunders and Kathy Burke, and their charity single Help, which was for Comic Relief, I think. Or could be one of those big cryathon programmes. I can't do it. I can't deal. It's like they'll show me a sketch and I'll laugh, and then it's like dying kids in Malawi, and you're just like, oh, get fucked. Don't play with my emotions like that. Anyway, yeah, that was that. Oh, blimey. I obviously didn't mean to batter the microphone just then. Up next, this is a band. They were from Coventry, a girl band. I think they formed when they were like 13. I've played them before. David's played them before as well. This is Oochangalang by the Blue Orchids.

The good old days when songs could be as noncy as that. See also Young Girl by Gary Puckett and Union Gap. Oh, I'll be 16 soon, then I can go out and my sister gets all the boys, and it's just like, Jesus Christ, love, there's more to life. Really, there is. Well, maybe there wasn't in the 60s, but I'm pretty sure there was. There's a kind of a link between that song and this next one, so you'll get it instantly. It's not for a competition or anything, but here.

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A slice of perfect Korean pop there. That was Golden by Huntrix, the fictional band in K-pop Demon Hunters. Well, no, they're a fictional band, but they are in K-pop Demon Hunters. I should have played the Sarja Boys last week. David and me became a little bit obsessed with K-pop Demon Hunters, so much so that I own two Sarja Boys t-shirts and he owns a Huntrix t-shirt. So there we go. We showed them to our friends, kids who are big fans. Robin and Elliot, who are 5, and Nancy, who is 9. And Robin and Elliot thought my t-shirt was cool, but Nancy thought it was disgusting. So there's that. Oh, dear. Oh, I was trying to look and see what's coming up. Oh, blimey. Oh, yeah, the K-pop Demon Hunters thing as well. Do you remember, like, I don't know if it was earlier this year or the end of last year, loads of mums went to a K-pop Demon Hunters themed concert and it wasn't K-pop Demon Hunters and they all kicked off. They were all booting off in Belfast. It was funny as. Just like all these, that's not what was advertised. Yes, it was, though, because Huntrix aren't real. Up next, Hazy Shade of Winter by The Bangles. Tara Court, Girl Bandwidth.

slam your eyeballs against this. I was sneaking and peeping and scoping a scene, you know, copping a major dude. When I cut loose this bunch of dweebs, whoa, I've been trying to teach him some rude.

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1: Right, that wasn't supposed to be there. That was, I thought that was a trail, so apologies. But, you know, I hope you enjoyed Rude Dog and the Dweebs on Girl Band Week. Let's carry on. This is Fuzzbox with International Rescue.

There goes Trigger's broom, the Sugar Babes. Mutia, Keisha and Siobhan, obviously the three OGs, and then there was like about 5 million of them. So, but that was Hole in the Head. I've got two songs left, so if I shut up I can probably get them both in. This is Little Mix with Black Magic. All the-

0: Turns out I don't have time for another song. I completely mistimed everything. I apologise, you are missing out on Cleopatra's theme by Cleopatra. I'll give you a little rendition of it now. Cleopatra, coming at ya. Cleopatra, coming at ya. That's about it. That's it. Girl Bandwidth with me, Tara Court. David Court will be back. David Court will return. Thank you so much for listening. Take care. Goodbye.
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0: Greetings, intrepid explorers, and welcome to Noisebox Radio. My name is Jody Wood, and you're on the periphery, exploring the edges of popular music. On this week's show, amongst other things, we've got tracks incorporating folk, jazz, and opera, though all through the usual peripheral prism. But we started with UK dubstep pioneers Digital Mystics from 2003, released on Big Apple Records. That was Pathways. It's been a number of years since we last heard from Alasdair O'May and Fraser Brown, aka Donna Verr, but the excitement of the announcement of a new album, We Owe Each Other Everything, out June 19th on Castles in Space, is tempered somewhat by the revelation that it will be their last together. From it, this is Make It in Livingston.
1: Pivoting on the old village of Livingston, the Livingston Development Corporation was created. Their job? Build a town from scratch.

0: many of them from the city slums were offered a brave new world. Manners and Livingston, the last of the five towns, claimed they would learn from the mistakes of the past.
1: One day I was sent off to the cathedral city of Gloucester, and it wasn't long before they put me into a big, blue, throbbing machine.

0: name it, this had its shoes. And he said, there's nobody been in it for 30 years. Well, it had basically become a dumping ground. And the glass, I can't tell you how much glass. If you dig in, all you get is pieces of glass. And over where they... I wouldn't eat anything that came out of the ground. Not in here.
1: Right.
0: Because it was just full of rubbish.
1: I see.
0: Batteries, you name it. But brother chopped all the trees down for firewood. So, the point was, I wanted the trees, and I got the trees.
1: Yeah.
0: But it was covered. I mean, most of this I had to use a machete to get from the gate there at the bottom through his into here, and then machete through, because the brambles were just one solid block.

0: It'd be the most terrible thing if we ever lost it. I think the city council would have grabbed it by now. Circle City all afternoon. Because from up there you see this way, you see. And it's always like, unless somebody lights a stinky fire, or gets all the strimmers and stuff out, but that's a bit early yet.
1: Yeah.
0: But it's mostly like this in the week. You can't believe it, can you?

We've been following along with Ben McElroy's monthly allotment tapes series here on The Periphery since the beginning of the year. Volume 5, I Wanted the Trees, is released on May 29th. This one focuses on a double allotment lot of wife and husband Gail and Peter, and whilst they sit alongside each other, they differ greatly. Peter's is neat and orderly, whilst Gail's is an altogether wilder affair, the yin to the other's yang. From allotment tapes number 5, I Wanted the Trees, you heard the title track. Newcastle-based electro-folk artist Frankie Archer releases debut album The Dance of Death via the Further Bear label on June 5th. Described by Frankie in her own words as a collection of new ancient trad bangers, there's a launch party on release day at Hexham Abbey that promises to be a special affair. From the album, this is the opening track, Death and the Maiden.

Over a few short months between 1967 and 1968, folk singers and song collectors Ewan McCall and Peggy Seeger recorded a 10-LP set of English, Scottish and American variants of traditional folk songs and ballads, released by Argo Records as The Long Harvest. Friends of the show, Folk Police Recordings, have taken inspiration from this and will be releasing their tribute to the series, The Silent Harvest, on June 25th. Various UK-based modulists, ambientologists and other electronic musicians immerse themselves in the arcane and sometimes unsettling imagery of the tracks from the original releases, with each of them selecting one as the inspiration for a new composition. We'll dip in again later, but for now, you heard Electric Pentacle with The Poison Garden. London-based German-Turkish singer and composer Alev Lenz released latest album Four in a Cycle of Thirds back in January, but June 11th sees her teaming up with Simian Mobile Disco co-founder Jas Shaw to release a complete album-length ambient rework of it. Inspired by artists such as Sleep and Sun, this is a drone version of Dawn.

0: All was well for a few minutes until suddenly I was snatched between two hot stampers and squeezed. 125 tons, they say. What a squeeze.
1: You're looking forward to tomorrow night?
2: What are you doing tomorrow night?

Leeds-based sound artist Bobby Ingham released debut album Angel of the North on Sneaker Social Club on May 25th, creating what he describes as a patchwork of IRL sound fragments, humming ambience and sub-bass brushstrokes with a social realist inversion of sound system music that relishes negative space while telling a street-level story. It's an uncompromising and at times difficult, but always compelling listen. And from it, you heard WYD Tomorrow Night. The Holy Sun Opera House is a collaboration between opera singer and drummer Chrissy Barker from Object to Subject and composer DL Salo of Story of Rats and Saint Genet. Released on Hologram Team's Hologram Opera label, May 15th saw the release of their eponymously titled debut collaborative album. Conceptualized as a way to describe an obsessive mind with music, and inspired by the recurring dreams of singer Chrissy, it's an absolutely fascinating release. From it, this is Voice of Job.

have been previously recorded for labels such as Modern Obscure Music and Frosty, Scottish electronic composer Ewan Delgano has teamed up with the Bytes label for latest release Cliff Workshop, a glorious mix of experimental electronics, austere modern classical, blustery shoegaze textures and orchestral post-rock. I enjoyed this one a lot, and from it, you heard the Bialak. American jazz pianist and composer Jason Moran has been wowing audiences for a number of years now, and for Shards, released on May 1st on former ECM producer Sun Chung's Red Hook Records, he's joined forces again, as he did for 2023's Refract, with synthesist and tape loop manipulator Blank Thorns and drummer Marcus Gilmore. Reflecting a deepening maturation of the group's collaborative language, this is Shard 3.

Then, just as suddenly as before, I was snatched out and pushed into a gadget that cut me into a circle. It also printed my name on me and blew me out onto a conveyor.

the Hartwood Institute's The Lass of Lochroyan sees us taking our second visit of the evening into the Folk Police Recordings compilation The Silent Harvest. I really do like this collection a lot, and I'd be remiss if I didn't mention that all profits from the album on the Manchester label will be donated to the Wildlife Trust. Well, that's about it for this week. I'm going to leave you with Emil Facey, aka Plant 43, released by a Joe Johnson Silver Threads label on May 12th, from Spells for Warding Off Evil. This is an excerpt from Dreams in Vermilion. Until next time, keep on exploring!

hello, good evening, and welcome. I do hope you enjoyed that triple whammy. I wasn't having technical problems, I just felt like it. I hope you enjoyed them all the same. You've just heard something from Mario Golf from the Nintendo 64. See, I'm starting to screw up already. It's going to be one of those nights, lads. So Mario Golf released on the N64 in the EU region in September 1999, and also available on the Game Boy Color. It was released the subsequent month, October 1999, just in case you weren't paying attention. Really fun game. I used to love Mario Golf. My favourite character was Wario. I always used to win with that guy. Right, before that, what did we have? Oh, we've had lots of Nintendo stuff, actually. It really is a Nintendo triple whammy, possibly more to come. You heard something from Super Mario Sunshine, the Gelato Beach Medley, which I think has put a few of us in the mood for some cocktails now. Super Mario Sunshine was a 2002 platformer featuring your man Mario, released in the EU region in October 2002 on the GameCube. And then starting us off this evening, we had Malomart from, yes, you guessed it, Kate, Legend of Zelda Twilight Princess, which was released on the GameCube and Wii, and also the NVIDIA Shield in November 2006. It's one of the few I haven't played, actually. I should probably do something about that at some point, but yeah, you know how it is. Too many games, not enough time. But yeah, I hope you're all having a lovely evening. I hope you've had a great time gaming all the way through the week. I've been, Final Fantasy 14 for me. I've got to get that relic weapon and I'm nearly there, but I've not had enough time to farm it because I've got college work and everything. Anyway, enough about my personal life. I do hope you've been playing some good games, and do let us know about it in the community Discord. If you're not already there, mouseboxradio.com/Discord. Okay, we're going to move away from Nintendo for a little bit, and we're going to hear something from the fantastic Deltarune. Taken from the Chapters 3 and 4 soundtrack, this is The Second Sanctuary.

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If you like good music whilst munching on a minty biscuit, then listen to Noise Box Radio. It's not too macho. Right, turn that bloody racket off. Margaret's got the amp.

That Deltarune track catches me out all the blimmin' time, the way it just abruptly stops like that. I do apologise. From that, though, you heard the second Sanctuary from Chapters 3 and 4 soundtrack. Deltarune, of course, being a role-playing video game in episodes. I guess a bit like the Telltale Games version of the Walking Dead. That was all in chapters as well. And also, of course, Minecraft. Yeah, they did the Minecraft story one as well, which was excellent. Hashtag justice for Ruben. Anyway, we're talking about Deltarune. The developer and publisher is Toby Fox. And guess who the composer is? Toby Fox, very talented man. If you haven't played it, it's very fun. You play the main protagonist, Chris. You have to save the world alongside your pal, Susie. And Ralzai, I'm not entirely sure how you say that. It's a turn-based combat. So if you're into your Final Fantasy, etc., you'll be absolutely fine. And it was... when was it released? Gosh, it depends. Well, Chapters 3 and 4. Let's focus on Chapters 3 and 4, because that's what we played the music from. That came out in June 2025. So that is not the latest chapter, just so you know. We got 5 and 6 now. Gosh, I've got some catching up to do. You also heard something from Spelunky 2. Behave yourself. It's about cave diving, okay? Behave. That was at Volcana Molten Factory, what you heard there. Spelunky 2 is a 2D platformer where you control Anna, who's a daughter of the explorer from the original Spelunky, and she's gone to the moon because, well, yeah, her parents have gone missing, so she's got to get into all these caves on the moon and find treasures and kill the baddies and all that good. It's really fun because it's a proc-gen game, so procedural generation. So not everything is the same, you know, caves can be totally different ways around them, yada yada yada. Released on PS4 and Windows on September 2020, the Switch August 2021, and latterly Xbox One, Series X/S, I can't keep up with all the Xboxes, January 2022, PS5, March 2025, and your composer there being Eric Serkey. I hope I haven't mangled that. Anyway, let's jump on a plane.

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4: That is all.

Oh, fantastic stuff all the way from 1986, September 1986, to be more precise. That was a stage theme from Gyromite, which came out on the Super Nintendo system. It was not a game I've played, actually, but I do know the story behind it, and also the accessory that came with it. The ROB, better known as the Robotic Operating Buddy, it was an accessory that Nintendo brought out for this game, as well as a Stack Up. And you could plug it into your console and it would be a second player for you. It didn't work out. It was discontinued. However, I was always delighted to see the ROB pop up in other games such as Super Smash Bros., Pikmin 2, I think it was, Mario Kart DS, WarioWare, etc. So it's a nice little Easter egg if you're old enough to know what the hell's going on there. Good times indeed. Gosh, do you remember those, digressing slightly, but on the BBC Micro, and you had those turtle things that you could draw vectors with? That was great fun as well, wasn't it? They didn't last long either, basically, because kids can't be trusted with anything. Yeah, that's all it comes down to, really. Trashy little middens. Anywho, before that, you heard Funk, and it was indeed funky, from Airline Tycoon First Class. It was the first expansion pack for 1998's Airline Tycoon, as developed by Spellbound and published by Infogrames Grams Deutschland. Although it is also published by Monte Cristo, a French company, and I believe Spellbound were French. Oh no, Spellbound were German. That's right. Airline Tycoon, the original game, came out in 1998. Airline Tycoon First Class came out in January 2001, with the last expansion, Deluxe, coming out in October 2003. As you can imagine from the title, it was a business simulation game along the same lines as Roller Coaster Tycoon, all that good stuff, where you had to successfully run your airline. I've never actually played it. I do like those sorts of games, so I might have to dig that one out. Maybe it's on GOG really cheaply or something. I shall check that out later. If you've got it, do tell me in the Discord what it's like. I'm definitely intrigued. Right, anyway, we are going from airlines to monster hunting. Oh, yes, indeed. This is taken from Monster Hunter Wilds, and it's called Shadows Dancing on Ice.

glad it's not just me who found that game really blimmin' difficult. Been on the Discord saying he sucked at it. Me too, man, me too. Zombies Ate My Neighbours. That was entitled Zombie Panic. Zombies Ate My Neighbours was a run and gun, funnily enough, where you had to deal with zombies, yes. The main protagonists, Zeke and Julie, had to basically run and gun their way through the various levels. You had to rescue zombies, which is interesting, from monsters you would more commonly see in a horror film, for example. They had different weapons and power-ups, you know, all the usual stuff. It's an interesting one because in the sort of PAL area, which is sort of Europe, Australia, it was just known as zombies. It wasn't that popular. I wonder why. It was too bloody difficult. But if you like your running guns, by all means, give it a bash. You never know. The composers are Joe McDermott and George Sanger, and it was released in Europe in 1993 on SNES and Mega Drive. It also got ported to Windows, Switch, PS4 and Xbox One in June 2021. So plenty of console options and PC options as well for you there. Before that, you heard from Shadows Dancing on Ice, which is from the latest Monster Hunter game, Monster Hunter Wilds. That was released in February of this very year, 2025, and the composer, Miyuko Chinoni. And interestingly enough, if you do play Final Fantasy XIV, there's going to be a crossover event with Monster Hunter Wilds. A lot of people are annoyed already because you need to be max level to do it, so yeah, you're going to drop the ball there, Yoshi P. You should have kept it accessible, but who am I? I haven't played Monster Hunter Wilds yet. I have played the previous iteration. I haven't finished it yet, but I will. But I know friends who've played Monster Hunter Wild and they absolutely adored it, so that's good enough for me. Okie dokie. So from Monster Hunter 2, Final Fantasy, but 6, not 14, I'm going to play this one, and I've got quite an exciting announcement actually after the next couple of tracks. But anyway, for your listening pleasure, here's Kefka's theme from FF6.

a noise box to earn them a few bob. Cause not paying musicians won't make me a right knob. I can help in a way that right suits me through Patreon or that coffee. Now they move from band one to band three. The bugger's down at noise box. They might send you some goodies too. How some

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Hello, Jody. You needn't pay a price to steep. Just a few quid for our upkeep. This ukulele don't come cheap. So help out bloody noise box. Ta-da!

Another one of those hidden gems. God, 2025 has been absolutely wonderful for games this year. We've had Silk Song, we've had Blue Prince, we've had Clair Obscur Expedition 33, and we've also had Mega Bonk, which I haven't played yet. It's on the wish list, and it's only £7 apparently on Steam, and I've seen videos on YouTube and it just looks absolutely nuts, and yeah, can't wait to play it. It's a roguelike action game, and how do I describe it? Gosh, it's just a really stupid, funny game. That's all I can tell you, really. But if you like silly stuff, there's monsters and people that you ought to kill as well. Just play the thing. Go look up a trailer on YouTube because it is just bonkers, absolutely bonkers. And funnily enough, the developer calls himself Bonk on social media. So there you go. That track was entitled Big Bonk Theory, and before that, you heard the Moon Valley from Bugs Bunny and Taz, Time Busters. That was released in the EU region on PlayStation in November 2000 and Windows in December. It was a platform game developed with Bugs Bunny and Taz from the Looney Tunes stable, of course. It's kind of a sequel to the 1999 game Bugs Bunny Lost in Time. Similar gameplay. In this one, you got to go get all the regulator gears, which are across all the things. It does get a bit crystal mazy with the names, the naming conventions. You've got the Aztec era, you've got Transylvanian era, Arabian era and stuff. You can play it single player, you can play it co-op, whatever you want. Before that, we had Kefka's theme from Final Fantasy VI from your man Nobuo Uematsu. That was released in April 1994. Gosh, I'm getting old. On SNES, the PlayStation, all the Nintendo consoles, obviously. It's on Android, it's on iOS, it's on Windows, it's on Xbox, it's everywhere. And next week, we are having a Nobuo Uematsu special. So in the Ready Player One channel on the Discord, do pop in some suggestions if you have any. But in the meantime, we're going to have this little ditty.

I thought that might get people going. We had a very chill sort of threesome, and then we've just had some mad Japanese pop nonsense, because why not, right? Released in May 2023, that was taken from the game Pocket Mirror, which is a very cutesy sort of pixel RPG. And again, do you know what? It's on the wish list. You've heard that so many times, right? But it is absolutely true. Right, okay. So we're almost out of time, I'm afraid. So I've got one more song to play. It's taken from The Witcher 3. So you know it's going to be a goodie. Anyway, thank you for listening. Do take care of yourselves. Get those consoles fired up. I'm about to log off because I've got some college work to finish. But in the meantime, toss a coin to your Witcher, why don't you?

Luckily, the amount of heroin I use is harmless. Luckily,

Well, good evening there, bats, cats and lovers everywhere. You're listening to the Sunday Something on Noisebox Radio. I'm your host, David J. Griffiths. You may have heard me on the alternative rock show, The Bitter Sound Experience, live each Wednesday here on this very station at 8 o'clock in your English evenings. We started with Jar Division, with Double Tear Us Apart. That was a dub cover version of the old Joy Division classic. Very clever. You can get their stuff at jardivision.bandcamp.com. Do you know good stuff it is too? Right, I've only got an hour, so I'm probably going to talk a little bit less than normal. Yay, says everyone. So what are we going to have now? Let's have this one, actually. The Echo Department, Magic Mirror. Yeah.

Yeah, transmissions from the liminal zone there, courtesy of the Echo Department with their song Magic Mirror. That's from this year's album, A Brief Introduction to the Echo Department. Yeah, you can get their stuff at, what we got? Yeah, I've got a link here, the Echo Dept, D-E-P-T, .bandcamp.com. And I do suggest you throw some money at it, because that's rather good. Right, moving on, a personal favourite of mine. This one is the glorious band American Football with a fine song called Honestly.

Oh, mate, you know, you could absolutely lose yourself in their music. That's fantastic stuff. A fine track called Honestly by American Football. Now, this lot are a contrary bunch. All of their albums are called American Football. Possibly they took their cue from Peter Gabriel, but the latest album, I think it's just been released, it's kind of been unofficially called American Football 4. On the account of it being their fourth album. That particular track was from that 1999 album, their debut, I believe. And yeah, you can get their stuff at AmericanFootballMusic.com. And why not? Okay, so next up, we've got... I think I played this one not so long ago on the Bitter Sound Experience, but I'm going to play it here for you, lovely lot, because you're worth it. Regular Fries, Eclipse.

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1: Leonardo da Vinci was born on a Thursday. 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

I do hope you're holding your cigarette lighters up in the air to this one. Actually, that's not the dumb thing anymore, is it? All right, put on the torches on your phone and drain your battery and wave it around. Yeah, that's not annoying at gigs at all, is it? Hashtag a grumpy old man. Hello, welcome back. This is the Sunday Something on Noisebox Radio. Yeah, that was Loathe with a fine, fine song called Is It Really You from their 2020 album, I Let It In and It Took Everything. Yeah, they're kind of, I don't know, they're often labelled as heavy metal or, you know, metalcore. But these Liverpudlian noise merchants, they quite often dip their toes into the realms of spacey indie rock. And to great effect, I might add. They've got a brand new album out soon called, what's it called? A Stranger to You, that's it. And yeah, go and get it. Right, what have we got next? Ah, yes, we're going to have this. Good Night, Sweet Prince. Shrinkflation.

You know when you get songs that you just kind of wish just went on for so much longer? Yeah, that's one of them. Wonderful conceptual post-doom recordings there from Tunbridge Wells, no less. That was Shrinkflation by the absolutely wonderful Goodnight Sweet Prince. Yeah, it's kind of like Vangelis for stoners, really, isn't it? Goodnightsweetprince.bandcamp.com. That one is from the 2026 album Decimate the Super Rich. Yeah, I'll get behind that. Right, what have we got next? We're going to up the tempo a little bit. This is from the 1985 album Clan of Xymox. It is the band Clan of Xymox with some dutty bass guitar with a track called Seventh Time.

Stirring stuff there from the Dutch post-punk goth legends Clan of Xymox with a fine track called Seventh Time. Do you know what? My stomach just rumbled there. I don't know whether the microphone picked it up or not. I must eat sometime today, eh? Yeah, from their 1985 4AD album Clan of Xymox with that bass guitar. I think it qualifies for what the youth called the stank face, don't you? Right, okay. Well, from the sublime to the frankly even more sublime, this is Mark Hollis with The Gift.

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3: 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Flower up your trench coats at 8 p.m. for 2 hours of the darker side of music with David J. Griffiths, and then join me, David J. Court, at 10 p.m. for Bandwidth, an hour of music and nonsense based around a unifying theme. Thank you for the Daves, for
0: we are David, and we are Legion.

And welcome back to the Sunday Something live on Noisebox Radio. 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You should be listening. That was The Reegs with a fine track called Is There a Mother-in-Law in the House? It's from their 1990 album Return of the Sea Monkeys. They're one of the many bands that sprouted out of the ether following the first time my favourite band, The Chameleon, split, featuring the wonderful guitars of Reg Smithies and Dave Fielding. And now, some Porcupine Tree. Access denied.

0: David J. Griffiths. It's not John Peel. In fact, he's a very naughty boy.
1: Yeah, all right, Barry. That was Porcupine Tree with Access Denied from their 2001 album, Recordings. It's mainly a collection of B-sides and unreleased songs from a couple of album sessions. What was it? Stupid Dream and Lightbulb Sun, if I recall correctly, which I quite often don't. So go to the corner of Google and search if you want to check it out. Right. Ooh, coming up to the last 10 minutes of the show. This is going quite quickly, isn't it? We shall have... we're going to have this one. From 1986's classic album, Giant, this is The Wooden Tops with History.

Absolutely magical stuff there. That was The Wooden Tops with History. Yeah, it's from their 1986 album Giant, widely considered to be their best, certainly it's my opinion. It pops up from time to time on some of the shows I present. Yeah, a fine example of Rollo McGinty's effortless... Did I say that right? Genius. Right, we've got time. Well, how long we got? We've got about 6 minutes or so. I'm going to play one more song, and then I'm going to leave you in the very, very more than capable hands of the man himself, Mr. Louis Barth with Barth Night. So thank you very much for listening. 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Go there and have a look at all the wonderful shows on this fine, fine station. So without further ado, I've been David J. Griffiths. 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This is Blind Mr. Jones with Henna and Suede. Ta-ta.

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1: 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I'm already a bit pissed.

0: under the name Lewis Barth. 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
2: Good evening. It is 8 minutes after eight. A double time check. If you ever lived on the East Coast, you will know the skews. Double time check. Good old cardboard shoes. Anyway, yeah, good evening. Coffee Monster has said most people just say hello. Joe, I am not most people. But I think you know that. Anyway, we open up with Sonny Rollins, who we lost this week. Yeah, Sonny Rollins. What a colossal, colossal figure in the history of jazz. You're going to be hearing a lot of Sonny Rollins through the show. Whether by him playing, or you're going to hear Sonny Rollins' numbers played by other people.

The number we opened with, Rain Check, was a Billy Strayhorn composition. And we love Billy Strayhorn on the show, as you well know, as regular sufferers will know. We revere Strayhorn. And of course, he was the right-hand man for Duke Ellington. And he almost certainly had a hand in this. Festival Junction. Written by Duke Ellington. That's the credit on it. But here played by someone else. Do you know who...

0: Now, Stan was a big Duke Ellington fan. He always, obviously... Oh, yeah, I've given away. It was Stan Tracy's Big Brass. But who was the soloist? It was from an album by a man from Somerset whose funeral I went to. That was Acca Bilk. Everyone who says that Acca Bilk was shite, that they don't know. They don't. Acca was a proper jazz man. Stan loved him. And Stan was a tricky character, and he didn't take to everyone. Stan Getz, for example. Rollins loved him. Sonny Rollins famously said, "Does anybody in this country know how good this man is?" This is Manitoba Spank from the Ellington Jazz Party album. I love it. It is a percussion, a tuned percussion section arranged like a jazz, like a sax section or a trombone section. It's fantastic. But I think Stan was thinking of this when he did the arrangement for Festival Junction on the Blue Acca album. And incidentally, the other soloists you heard there were Kenny Wheeler and Ian Hamer on trumpets. But Stan, one of the things I love about Stan Tracy is the way he arranges the harmonies around a soloist, supporting them. And listening to that version of Festival Junction put me in mind of the opening track of the Alice in Jazzland album, which is one of my favourite albums of all time. And I'll play it. Just see if you can hear what I mean. I'll actually play this. I'll come back and play this in full later because it's great. You know, glockenspiel, marimba, vibraphone, and all that acting like a horn section.
1: Hello again. Welcome to the Ronnie Stevenson Show.

Ted Heath and his music there from the album Old English with Early One Morning, just as the sun was rising, featuring a gloriously angular solo from Stan Tracy there. Arrangement by Ronnie Roulier.

Stan always claimed that Ted didn't really know. And he said, you know, I got away with murder in that band. You know, Ted was deaf. He couldn't hear me. He regarded playing solos like that in sweet big band music as pissing on virgin snow. But I talked to Don Lusher once, and he said, "Oh no, Ted knew what Stan was doing. He loved it. He loved it. He adored Stan. Thought that he was one of the best pianists on earth, and he wanted him in the band for as long as Stan could take it."

And I love that. The fact that, you know, Ted Heath was the big commercial orchestra of the day. It was, you know, the big mainstream act. And he harboured people like Stan and paid them really well. Do you know what? There aren't many long Ted Heath tracks. The band were quite frugal. Ted valued the 78 record, the short, you know, the 3-minute record side. Actually, this one goes to about 5 minutes, and this is when they did an album with the Edmundo Ross Band, and it's enormous fun. Kenny Clare on drums here.

Amazing stuff. And the thing is, you can really hit when Kenny does that, maybe, and does the cymbal choke, left hand. Ah, I own the cymbal. He did that one. Anyway, and someone who does that as well is David James Mattox, drummer with Fairport Convention, and also friend of the show, friend of the world. And here he is with AFL doing, there's some Kenny Clare cymbal choking in this, and it's a joy.

There's a lovely cymbal choke at the end there. Yeah. Oh, do you know what? Do you want to hear? Regular listeners, regular sufferers to the show will know that this is probably my favourite Dave Mattox thing. It's actually more of a Saturday morning record, but I'm playing it anyway. And then we'll return to the Rollins and all that. Hell of a song.

0: Kenny Clare there with on the drums with the Alan Ainsworth Orchestra. Sound balanced by Len Shorey.
1: Thank you so much. Sleepless nights.

Alan Ainsworth Orchestra, who also, you know, went to be the LWT Orchestra in the 70s and 80s. Glorious stuff. Kenny Clare on drums. The thing is, that is not even my... Right, so it's not my favourite version of I Wish I Were In Love Again. It's not even my favourite version of I Wish I Were In Love Again with Kenny Clare on drums. This is my favourite version of I Wish I Were In Love Again.

Carmen McRae on a German TV special in the 60s. All too brief, that version, but it's the Kenny Clarke, Francis Boland Big Band behind them. What a band that was.

Ishka Rajkovic, Benny Bailey.

I thought I had it to hand on the system, but I was wrong. Oh, for the love of Mike, what's the other place like? For the love of Mike, what's the other place like? Are you unaware of Quietly Bonkers by Bernard Cribbins? Oh, I'm going to introduce you to it. It's glorious.

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Okay, going to play two tracks now. One of them is Light and Fun. The other one, oh, God.

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Fucking hell, I mean, man, you're 52. But, oh, God, what a song. What a version. Anyway, yes, back to Rollins. So this is the John Dankworth Big Band doing Jada, written by Bob Carlton, who was a New Orleans pianist in the 1920s or whatever. So this is a very, very early jazz standard.

Sonny Rollins wrote a song based on the chords of this, which I'm sure you will know, because it's the name of a dildo. That's right, it's Doxy.

Tubby Hayes there with Doxy. Ah, this is an unplanned intervention, but I'll let it happen, as will Jesse. I might play this in full later. This is another Ted Heath track. Anyway, you know, yes. Do you know what? I'm going to play something and regroup. I'm going to play something and then... What? Why did that happen? Sorry. Hello. Right, I'm going to play this and then come back to you. Listen to the brushwork on this from Jack Parnell, okay?

Okay. Last week the show was pre-recorded, but it sounded tolerably live, and this led friend of the show, friend of the world, Gary White to. This is not the time to have a fit. Hello. Oh, we're back. Okay. Gary White, friend of the show, friend of the world, a man who found a snare drum at a car boot sale or something like that, and bought it for a fiver, and sent me pictures. Said, "Is this any good?" I went, "God, it's fantastic." And he said, "Oh, I'll send it to you." And I went, "No, would you?" you could sell this. He went, well, but it did need some work. And I did the work. I've got it. It's downstairs, and it's one of the best snare drums I own. And I owe it to Gary. And I always, when I tell people, I do use it on gigs, and people say, "Oh God, it's a Premier Hi-Fi, a 6.5-inch Premier Hi-Fi, with the brushed aluminium finish." And I went, yeah. "God, where'd you get that?" "Oh, a mate of mine found it in a car boot sale for a fiver and sent it to me." Gary White, wonderful, wonderful human being. I've known him online for years. We've never met. He's one of those people who has been one of my closest chums online. An absolute delight and a confidant. And last week, he said, Nicola, his beloved, unexpectedly, Nicola's left us, and could you play something for her? And I had to reply, "Oh, sorry, Gary, it's a pre-record." So tonight, I went to him and I said, what would she have liked? And he said, she's a huge George Michael fan. George Michael, Rodgers and Hart, Gary, Nicola, thank you for everything, and we are with you. Our hearts are with you.

Then there was an extra track. Hello. I'm going to talk you through until the extra track happens. But you could have done better. You could have done better with uploading this to the internet. And do you know what? I come back. No, I'm not going to come back to it later. Because how long have we got? How long have we got? Joy's giving it plenty in the background. You're right, mate. You're right. No. Okay. Oh, there we go.

That was an orchestral version of It's All Right With Me. So let's hear Matt Monroe giving it plenty with the Ted Heath Band.

Matt Monroe there with, I think that was the Teddy Heath Band. Anyway, no, yes. What's the opening track of, what's the opening track of Songs for Swinging Cellars? Bear with while my brain works. Oh, dear, oh, Lord. Who'd be me? Who'd be me? You Keep Me Swinging, of course. And George Martin wanted Sellers to sing it in the style of Frank Sinatra with, you know, the Ron Goodwin Band. And Sellers said, I can't do it. And George Martin said, well, I'll get this singer that I, you know, use as a session singer. It was before Matt Monroe's fame. And they credited him as Fred Flange. It's a glorious thing.

it's delightful, delightful, delightful. I wish I could sing like that. But it's not everything, singing, you know. It just isn't. I mean, the Bosch are no man's fool, let's face it. And the only important thing these days is, well, in my opinion at least, is rhythm and melody. Rhythm and melody is what the public want. And my Jove, they're going to get it as far as I'm concerned. My Jove, yes. Now, wait a minute, I've got my little ukulele here. Illustrate really fully what I mean.

Hmm. It's not quite right yet, I grant you, but it'll come, it'll come. It's a matter of practice, that's all. I'll come back on that in a moment, if I may. I've been practicing rather hard since I last spoke to you, but now I've got something that really is... Just hear for yourself. I've got a clock that wakes me every morning for my train. I've got a corn that gives me warning when it's going to rain.

sister, but she won't, I know she won't, after I've kissed her. I've got an idea, soon there'll be one little, two little, possibly three. I haven't told her, she hasn't told me, but we know it just the same.

Gorgeous arrangement by Jeremy Lubbock, and that's the King's Singers from the 1972 album, The King's Singers, which I bought recently. I'm playing a lot on various shows. Yes, Samantha from High Society, Cole Porter. So, I can't play it without playing what I feel is the definitive version. I think you agree, don't you?

I played that record to death. It was one of my mum's singles. And also I saw Kenny Ball live a few times. And Jesus, is there a greater source of joy than that? It just starts and it just goes and it just keeps on. No, that is the sound of happiness. It's gorgeous. Here's Dud.

0: Hello, Louie. Loving Noisebox Radio. This is Farmer Nobby Giles here, and I'd like to request Fanny by Kenny Ball and his Jazzmen from the album Fleet Street Lightning. I know you don't usually do requests, but if you could do that, that'd be lovely this morning. Lovely day out there, manure smelling gorgeous. So, Fanny by Kenny Ball and his Jazzmen, please.
1: One of my favourite records. Purely because Nobby requested it.

They never did that on the Morecambe and Wise show. Possibly wisely. Wise, I see what's on there.

If Basement Jacks were unaware of that, I'd be very surprised. A Good Time's Had by All by the Thad Jones, Mel Lewis Jazz Orchestra, recorded in 72 with hand claps and audience response in 1975. Yeah. Glorious, glorious piece. But it also just makes me want to play this, which is one of my favourite pieces of music on earth. And of course, yeah, it's Loose Tubes.

0: Hermita's Giant Breakfast by Loose Tubes, done by Dave DeVries there. And I always wondered, so I knew Hermita Pascual, Giant Steps, because da da da da da da da da da da da da. And what's the breakfast element? And I spoke to Eddie Parker, and I said, what's the breakfast element? And he said, oh, it was a band that Dave really liked, a jazz funk band called Breakfast. And they're great. I found them online. It was a British jazz funk band called Breakfast. And they were fantastic. Yes. We're into overtime now.
1: Hello, I'm Henry Kelly, and we're into overtime now.
0: Hello. And see, the thing is, I'd like to apologise, but it wouldn't be meaningful because it wouldn't be sincere. I'm not apologising for any of this. Yes, I let me hand you over to Henry Kelly.
1: Hello, I'm Henry Kelly. 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I absolutely promise not to take the money and spunk it all on alloy wheels. Noisebox Radio, they're very nice people.
0: That was made completely without the use of AI. There was no attempt to do an AI Henry Kelly. I promise you. You might be able to tell.

A maiden of old Cathay, on a slow boat to China one day, was trapped near the tiller by a sex-crazed gorilla. And China's a fucking long way.

Sunny Moon for Two there. Tubby Hayes and Ronnie Scott with the Tubby Hayes Big Band in 66. Sensational stuff. Now, I could play St. Thomas. The original.

And it is a great, great piece of music, a beautiful recording, and wonderful. Sonny Rollins gave us this. However, I feel the need to play the Michele Petrucciani version because it is just relentless magnificence.

Wow. There's no business like show business. And Sonny Rollins proves that there really wasn't any business like show business. He's left us. Oh, man. And he used to practice on the bridge because he didn't want to disturb his neighbours. It reminds me of my grandparents. There used to be a bloke who practiced bagpipes on the A3, on the grass verge of the A3, because his wife wouldn't let him practice them in the house. And, you know, I've got some sympathy with that. Burrelli LaGrange.

I'll be honest, I haven't listened to that for years. I bought that, it was on a Blue Note sampler, 50 years of Blue Note, the finest in jazz, 1939 to 1989. Well, yeah, I'm basically £1.99 in our price. I bought it. There's one track on it, Better Days by Diane Reeves, which is about an old lady in her, you know, fading years. And I couldn't listen. I bought it in 1989. I listened to it. I couldn't listen to it until my great-grandmother died 10 years later, because I thought it was about her. Anyway, that was Timothée by Birelli Legrain. Kuno on keyboards, Dennis Chambers on drums, and Cafe on percussion, and Thaden Boys on lead sousaphone. Anyway, yes. Right. Having played that, it reminds me of something. It reminds me of something very, very, very much. And I would like to know if you agree. And it's something that you will know if you listen to the show a bit. Oh, feel the operating thetan vibes entering your body as you become an operating thetan. Feel the Scientology. Come on, feel the Ron. Come on, feel the Ron coming into you. LRON. I met a dog earlier. An English Bull Terrier puppy called Big Ron. Do I need to start this again? I think I do. I can't talk over Aldi Miola. Yes, I met a English Bull Terrier puppy called Big Ron. He's no Ronnie Symes, but hey.

Bloody hell. Romantic Warrior. 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And I saw that lineup do that at the Indigo 2. And, you know, certain things make your life complete. I saw that. I saw them do that. Anyway, more Rollins. Tiny bit more Rollins. But done by other people. What? He wrote this? He did.

The Shadows there with Maggie Samba from the album Established 1968. And amazed that Slaughter on 10th Avenue is not on my hard drive. But no, it is. Let's hear it.

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Thank you very much, ladies and gentlemen. That's it for this evening. On behalf of the big band and myself, have a very safe journey home. We'll see you again. Good night and good night.

Thank you very much, ladies and gentlemen. The big band. Thank you. We're going to be back in about 30 minutes. Thank you for the invitation. We'll see you later. Thank you very much.

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0: Yes, hello, yes. Good afternoon. My name is Councillor Kenneth Gravel, and I wish to make a statement to the press about Noisebox Radio. 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Thus concludes my statement. Thank you. Yes, that's it. That's all I want to say.
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0: Hello, I'm Ben Baker. 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

0: Saturday nights. What were they made for? Strictly with Claudia? I have the superior fringe and no capes with me, darling. What else is there on a Saturday night? A masked singer? I think not. You get the real deal with me, Maisie Bug. And I'd like to thank you all for coming here tonight and watching me and my little show. Maisie Bug's Disco Toilet. 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

0: Oh, Joe, it's me, Tufty Garden, of the Tufty Garden Club, which is legally not affiliated with that bleeding road safety squirrel. In fact, I say more kids had run William and indeed Nilliam into the road, thus producing much more pandemonium, meaning I can't get to work, and thus I get more time to listen to Noise Box Radio. All the best, Jimmy Neil, Big River, Knackers, etc.
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